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1: The last time we talked, Mr. Smith, you reduced me to tears. 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
1: An obscure body of the SK system, Your Majesty. The inhabitants refer to it as the planet Earth.
0: How peaceful it looks.
1: Most effective, Your Majesty. Will you destroy this Earth?
0: Later. I like to play with things a while before annihilation.